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So has Nigeria. So has Africa. Let us bind our wounds and live together in peace. 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

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And it will never be the answer. Fight amongst each other. Let's live together in peace. Nigeria, one nation, indivisible.

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United we stand, divided we fall. You know what I mean. I hope you did, my friend. Let us bind our wounds and live together in peace. 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

0: my chair.
1: The midwife says that Adam and Eve were buried there.
0: I'll be
1: with you. Adam and Eve.
0: I'll
1: be
0: buried there.
1: I'll never
0: leave you. You are

0: become
1: very
0: little.
1: Seen you somewhere
0: before? Your despair
1: in my heart, bright
0: red.
1: Your
0: words
2: in cages for the dead.
0: I'll be
1: with you.

0: your magic. I'll be
1: with you.
0: I'll
1: be
0: there.
2: It's more important.
1: I'll never
0: leave you.

0: I wanted you. And I was looking for you. But I couldn't find you. I wanted you. And I was looking for you all day. But I couldn't find you. Wanted you. And I was looking for you all day. But I couldn't find you. I couldn't find you. You're walking, and you don't always realize it, but you're always falling. With each step, you fall forward slightly, and then catch yourself from falling. Over and over, you're falling. And then catching yourself from falling. And this is how you can be walking and falling at the same time.
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a cold and gray Chicago morning, a little baby child is born in the ghetto. And his mama cries. Cause if there's one thing she don't need is another.

behold your shattered schemes. And gigolo and gigolette wake up to find their eyes are wet with tears that tell of broken dreams.